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He laughed and kissed his mom and said, you're Billy Joe's a man. 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

0: Stadtradio Göttingen. 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
1: Hey, I still have flashbacks of the apartheid era. You would be arrested for nothing. People died. I remember on the 17th of June in 1976, we were going to work. It was myself and three friends, the late Baby, Joyce, and the late Beniza. When we reached Isokarach, a blue police van, a private, that's Laurel, appeared, and they were shooting us astray. 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She was dead. 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She became paralyzed. She was paralyzed from the waist down because she was shot on the spinal cord, the vertebra bone.

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1: I really mean that much to you?
0: Girl, you know it's true.

said meet when the school kids call me mate. 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I had long arrived from Ireland, the boy Kevin, like generations before. Wolverhampton has

0: zu reisen. Nicht auf lauten Sohlen, sondern auf leisen. Und er sagt, ich bring dich nach Haus.
1: Das Stadtradio Göttingen ist ein nicht kommerzieller Bürgersender. Wir bedanken uns beim Landkreis Göttingen für die freundliche Unterstützung.
2: I was up in the morning with the TV blaring, brush my teeth, sitting, watching the news. All the beaches were closed, the ocean was a red sea, but there was no one there to part it in two. There was no fresh salad, cause there's hypers in the cabbage. Staten Island disappeared at noon. And they say the Midwest is in great distress, and NASA blew up the moon. The ozone layer has no ozone anymore, and you're gonna leave me for the guy next door. I'm sick of you. I'm sick of you.

100 dead in some small town in Arkansas. Some whacked out trucker drove into a nuclear reactor, killed everybody he saw. Now he's on Morton Downey, and he's glowing and shiny. Doctors say this is a medical advance. They say the bad makes the good, and there's something to be learned in every human experience. Well, I know one thing that really is true. This here's a zoo, and the keeper ain't you, and I'm sick of it.

legs are shrunk, the food all has lumps. They discovered some animal no one's ever seen. It was an inside trader eating a rubber tire after running over Rudy Giuliani. They say the president's dead, no one can find his head. He's been missing now for weeks. But no one noticed it. He had seemed so fit. I'm sick of it. I'm sick of you. I'm so sick of you.

stopped. I watched the canal drift below, how many tears have filled its cup. A man fights off the current, and like the silver, it won't stop.